discovery of self. Understanding that I could never change the past or how the world dealt. And yet she's still a mystery. The picture is too big from where I stand. I'm just a tiny atom, a part of the circle. I have a purpose, an ingredient to her plan. The world I know will move beyond me once my time is up. What will be, and may I trust? Life works out usually.

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Come on now, follow my lead. I may be crazy, don't mind me, say boy. Let's not talk too much. Grab on my waist and put that body on me. Come on now, follow my lead. Come on now, follow.

0: How could you forget about
1: did
0: me?
1: I lock the door? You...
0: Why did you lie to me?
2: Why did you lie?
3: Why did you tell me lies?
0: Why
2: do I keep failing?
0: Why?
2: Like
0: why?
2: I don't think I'm made for this.
0: I
2: forgot to do that the other day.
0: I really don't. Why am I here? Why am I here? Should I get takeaway? I'm not sure.
2: What is the point?
0: Maybe I should get takeaway. I think I need to get takeaway.
2: What? What was the point? The point.

assaults my intuition and only makes me crazy and a heart like wood. Everybody studies one way or the other, so check out my message to you.

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1: Hands up.
0: Hands up.
1: Hands up.
0: Hands up. 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

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They wanna call the bluff. Okay then, time to come back, what up? Hail King Huey, do it for fluid, you knew it was moving forever. Loop it, the truth is the movement was really too clever. Who is the newest to do it, pursuing a useless polluted agenda? Too long to get they bullshit together, 50 years bad enough. Patient, gave him a 2-year grace. 6-6 came, then they saw the true face. Black on black on black, irate. Had them all running scared straight out the gate. Skin dude, show you who kin, that's it though. What's inside, never been too simple. Syrup, he sip, cause he can't taste his own. Drink it up, drink it up. You belong in every milliliter up. They tried to take out every military leader, but you was born to be a martyr, and that doesn't mean a thing because that body really meat. Fill it up, your history is one you might consider killing for. This ain't the shit they taught you when you went to kindergarten. What you need to know is in the...

Issuing a statement saying turn it on a dime, I guess a nickel and it ain't just money. B, this ain't honey sweet, but it's funny to think of them wanting to speak when this pain is deep and ingrained in. Drink it up, dress it down. Queen shit, wear the crown. King shit, wear the wounds. New blood in the wombs. Loose, clear the tombs. Bubble goose, suede shoes, looking like a who's.

Everybody wanna kill a movement for the moment, but they cannot kill what cannot die. There wasn't ever really an opponent for what they figured was only 3/5 human, and they thought they could enslave by disconnecting for the true belief. Your brother George is back again and never did look fine. I said it's time to gather up another meeting of the INA. Said they quit and could've killed him in America. Can't either man even sleep in September.

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0: think I'm gonna take me a walk into the park and check out some of that sound. Dope.
1: Hey, what's happening, Lance? How you feeling, man?
0: Salam alaikum.
1: Salam, what's happening?
0: Oh, nothing much, man. I'm going up to the park, check out some of the sound up there.
1: Oh, yeah? Who's up there?
0: Well, it sounds like Panache.
1: Let's go check it out.
0: All right, come on, let's take a walk. Okay. Wait a minute. Check this out. Hey, baby.
2: You talking to me?
0: Yeah, I'm talking to you, sugar. Check this out.
2: You're not talking to me?
1: Hey, wait a minute, bro. You can't talk to a lady like

Now, I don't know about y'all tonight, but let me just tell you a little something. I don't know about this man coming in and out of your life, but I know he's not

0: What kind of rat bastard psychotic would play that song right now at this moment?
1: Radio 3.